greatest form of control is where you think you're free when you're being fundamentally manipulated and dictated to. One form of dictatorship is being in a prison cell and you can see the bars and touch it. The other one is sitting in a prison cell but you can't see the bars. You think you're free. What the human race is suffering from is mass hypnosis. We are being hypnotized by people like this. Newsreaders, politicians, teachers, lecturers. We are in a country and in a world that is being run by unbelievably sick people. The chasm between what we're told is going on and what is really going on is...

0: Thank you to our wonderful musicians. Chris Bode. Thanks, everybody. Thanks for listening. Thanks for coming to our party. Have a great time. Drink lots of wine. Get drunk and make babies. Bye.
1: Κάθε απόγευμα παρεάκι εδώ στους 98 και το Radio Rumeli News με την εκπομπή θα τα ακούσεις όλα.